0: It's all the hits from coast to coast on Cooper's Countdown. And now more from your host.
1: It was September 24th, 1977. The Atari 2600 video game console was released in America. Mark Boland died in a car crash. And I was at a crisis point with my alcoholism. And the charts looked like this. Starting off at number 5, Grateful Dead maintained their commercial appeal with estimated profit. At number 4, a song that Graham Nash wrote on a $50 bet in 15 minutes. Crosby, Stills, and Nash with Just a Song Before I Go. Number 3 slot goes to Bob Welch, who left Fleetwood Mac and went solo with Ebony Eyes. At number 2, the commercial breakthrough of Styx with their big hit, Blue Collar Man. And the number 1 song on this day in 1977 was a summer hit single that kept going into the fall. It's Steve Miller's Jungle.

0: If you really love us, you'll buy everything our sponsors tell you to. More Alice Cooper after this. Alice's Attic with Alice Cooper.
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1: Alice, I love your sense of humor. 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Do you like comedians like Larry David and Jerry Seinfeld? I would have loved to have seen you on Curb Your Enthusiasm, your fan Marta. Yeah, Sebastian Maniscalco, Anthony Jeselnik, Gary Goldman, a few of my favorites. Well, if you are laughing hysterically at me right now, there's something wrong with you because I didn't say anything funny. Drop me a line at alice@aliceisattic.com. I'll be right back with This Day in Rock, celebrating one of the biggest albums of the 90s, so stay right there.
0: Alice Cooper will be right back with more insanity after this break.
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0: Now on Alice's Attic, it's This Day in Rock. 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
1: 1991, the independent label DGC released an album from a relatively unknown band from Seattle named Nirvana. The album was

Nevermind, and they printed 42,000 copies, hoping for decent sales. With the release of the single Smells Like Teen Spirit, Nevermind entered the charts at number 144. But Christmas week 1991, the album sold 374,000 copies in 7 days. By January, it had replaced Michael Jackson's Dangerous at number one. So here's the song that started it all, song that we end our show with now. We do a tribute to Kurt. After School's Out, we do Smells Like Teen Spirit. That was always a song I said, I can't believe that I didn't write that. It was one that got away.

0: Someone has to pay for this travesty. Back with more Alice Cooper next. Alice's Attic with Alice Cooper.
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9: When you turn on the radio, you should find someone there who's a pal, a buddy, a BFF. What you don't expect is for your very own late-night pal to be a member of the Rock and Roll Hall of Fame. But then again, this ain't your average rock and roll rodeo. Confide in him now, and you shall be rewarded. It's Alice's Attic with Alice Cooper.
10: Welcome back to Alice's Attic. Some people are building bunkers to prepare for the end of the world, but I don't need one because I've got my attic. This place is already so radioactive, a nuclear bomb wouldn't make much of a difference here. Anyway, we've got lots coming up this hour. Movie Music Madness with a bear that discovered cocaine, a tale from the attic about my first time performing with a snake, and finally, rock trivia on Free, so let's get to it.
0: Alice's Attic with Alice Cooper.

Movie Music Madness with Alice is minutes away. And now, it's more rock. It's Alice's Attic with Alice Cooper.

0: 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It's Movie Music Madness, starring the one and only Alice Cooper.
1: In 2023 movie Cocaine Bear is very loosely based on a true story. In September 1985, a drug smuggler's plane went down in Tennessee. Among the cargo, 70 pounds of cocaine that was kicked out of the aircraft before it crashed. A 175-pound American black bear found it. The bear consumed the amount that would have killed a human being. The bear then died. End of the true story. The movie, however, takes us on the bear's adventure while high out of his mind. And the very first thing you hear is Jane by Jefferson Starship. I saw the movie and I thought it was hysterical. Very brilliant movie. So here's Jane from Cocaine Bear.

0: We'll be back with more Alice Cooper next. Alice's Attic with Alice Cooper.
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2: Well, tonight I'm telling you the tale that takes us way back to 1971 while my original band was on tour with Love It to Death. While backstage at a gig in Florida, a fan brought a live boa constrictor into our dressing room. It was this girl, and the snake was only a foot long. But I jumped like everybody else because it was a snake. Suddenly we noticed how intensely people in the room reacted to it. And I went, wait a minute, aren't there really big versions of the snake? Yes, there are. So I got used to it. I started picking it up and figure out what the snake was about. And I realized that all they care about is not being dropped. So if they tense around you, they're just holding on like you're a tree. And second of all, they're really not vicious at all. You don't pick them up when they're ready to eat or anything like that. And the reason you see their eyes gloss over, which means they're either going to shed or they're going to eat. So that's when you don't play around with them. You feed them. The original snake we had was Kachina, and she even appeared on the cover for Killer and on the cover of Rolling Stone with us in 1972. So I figured if I backed up over a snake, what would the audience do with a 5 or 6 foot boa constrictor or python? And so I forced myself to become friends with the snake. Well, if you've got a boa wrapped around you right now, drop me a line at alice@alicesattic.com. Rock trivia is coming up right after this quick break, so stay right there.
0: Alice's Attic with Alice Cooper.
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0: 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Alice's Attic with Alice Cooper.
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10: 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He's got his microphone on, and his leathers are just back from the cleaners. 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
11: You're back to Alice Cooper's happy place known as Alice's Attic. I want to be mummified and entombed up here so I can haunt the attic for eternity. I always knew I would make a good mummy. I'm a pretty good daddy, too. So lots coming up this hour. You got to love the 80s kick off the decade with Babies. You remember the Babies. Hey, Stupid, we'll make you do a double take, and I'll test your Tom Petty knowledge on rock trivia. But now, let's hear some rock.
0: Alice's Attic with Alice Cooper.

0: is happening in mere minutes. And we've got more rock right now. It's Alice's Attic with Alice Cooper.
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0: 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You gotta love the 80s in Alice's Attic. Here's Coop now.
2: The Babies formed in London in 1976 with John Waite on vocals. I never understood why their album wasn't called Out of the Womb. The name was meant to be a joke. They called themselves The Babies because the record companies wouldn't listen to any bands they thought were rock and roll. They wanted teen pop bands. Waite thought they'd keep the name for a couple of weeks, and that when the word got out around London that there was a band playing rock called The Babies, people wanted to see them. After releasing the album Union Jack in January 1980, at the start of the decade, The Babies went out with Journey on a legendary double bill. Their first two singles failed to do anything, but then Back on My Feet Again arrived, but it wasn't enough to keep the band together. By the end of 1980, they had split up and gone their separate ways. So, let's hear Back on My Feet Again.

0: 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Alice's Attic with Alice Cooper.
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8: 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Prizes may be picked up between 10 a.m. and 5 p.m. Monday through Friday at our offices located at 625 Beale Parkway Northwest, Suite G, Fort Walton Beach, Florida. 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

Tales of the strange and dumb coming up on Hey Stupid with Alice. And The Rock rolls on right now. Alice's Attic with Alice Cooper.

Wallace is away from the mic for a moment. He went looking for his baseball cards. Did that mannequin just move? Anyway, more rock, then more Alice.

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1: Hey Stupid.
2: First up, a hopeful carjacker in Florida forced the driver out at gunpoint and slid into the driver's seat, ready for a high-speed getaway. However, his plan hit an immediate wall when he couldn't drive a stick shift, which gave the police plenty of time to arrest him. Next up, the mayor of a tiny village in southern Italy made international news after issuing an official municipal decree forbidding residents from getting sick. To protest local health care cutbacks, the ordinance legally instructed citizens they weren't allowed to get sick anymore. And finally, a grandfather in Sydney found himself in hot water after taking the wrong toddler home from school. Without realizing the mix-up, the grandfather buckled the child into his car, drove home, fed him snacks, and spent the entire afternoon playing, completely oblivious, until a frantic school staff called to ask why he had taken somebody else's kid home. And then he went, my eyesight's not very good. It was a boy, and it was about this size, and, you know, they all sound alike, so it could have been my grandson. Well, stick around, because after this break, I've got more rock trivia, so stay entombed.
1: Alice will be back in a moment.
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1: Who is the actress in the movie video of Tom Petty's Mary Jane's Last Dance? It was Kim Basinger playing a corpse. She played a woman whose body is stolen by Petty from a mortuary, and then he takes her dancing. Tom explained why he personally asked for Basinger to play the role. He said, "It's Kim Basinger. Who wouldn't?" No, he says, "She's got to look really good, or why would he keep her around after she's dead? I thought Kim Basinger would be good. I'd probably keep her for a day or two. Let's go see if she would do it." She agreed, and the video won the MTV Video Music Award in 1994. Well, who wouldn't want Kim Basinger in their video, okay? So, let's hear it. Mary Jane's Last Dance.

0: 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Alice's Attic with Alice Cooper.
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0: You're inside Alice's Attic. Your sagacious host could truly benefit from having a yard sale. Who wouldn't be interested in used straitjackets, top hats, guillotines, and leather pants? There's even a lava lamp from his first L.A. apartment. But amongst the flotsam and jetsam of an extraordinarily interesting life are the tantalizing tales that only a Rock and Roll Hall of Famer could deliver. So sit back and enjoy another hour of rock and talk with Alice Cooper.
10: It's your deranged host, Alice Cooper, back in my attic. Don't be scared. I wouldn't hurt a fly, although I might strangle the five-man electrical band if I had the chance, but not a fly. So we've got lots coming up this hour. A live and kicking tune from Fleetwood Mac. Lots of freaky facts and rock trivia involving Tesla. But now, how about this?
0: Alice's Attic with Alice Cooper.

and kicking is coming up. Now on Alice's Attic with Alice Cooper, let's do more music. It's Alice's Attic with Alice Cooper.

0: Alice's Attic with Alice Cooper and another taste of Live and Kicking.
1: In 1997, the Rumors lineup of Fleetwood Mac performed together for the first time in 15 years. It was organized at Warner Brothers Studio in L.A. for an MTV special that would become the live album, The Dance. Lindsey Buckingham said the reunion was not without tension. He described it as emotionally complex. Christy McVie left the band again shortly after, so the reunion they had hoped for was briefer than anyone wanted. But we were left with a great live album, and on the version of Rhiannon, Stevie Nicks does a nicely extended vocal and piano intro not previously featured on any version of the song. You know, everybody in that band were really good people. Yeah, I know Mick Fleetwood very well and one of the best drummers around. So, here's Rhiannon live from The Dance.

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0: More of Alice's Attic with Alice Cooper coming up. Alice's Attic with Alice Cooper.
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1: Ready to be freaked out? Here we go. The most expensive car in the world is the Rolls-Royce La Rose Noire Droptail, which sells for $30 million. Not the most expensive car ever. There was an auction where a car went for $170 million. The first appearance of the Loch Ness Monster goes back 1,500 years. So, there's something going on in Loch Ness. I don't know. Maybe it's a UFO underwater thing. The country with the most twins on the planet is the Central African country of Benin, B-E-N-I-N. The Lone Star tick can make you allergic to red meat if it bites you. That might save your life. And finally tonight, even though we all know the phrase, as American as apple pie, apple pies are actually from medieval England, or everywhere apple trees grow, I would imagine. We weren't the first one to think, I know, I'll cut this apple up and I'll put some crust around it and maybe some whipped cream and we'll call it schmunk. Okay, well, it's time for a break while you think all about that, but I'll be right back with more trivia after this.
0: What? You think radio this brilliant is free? We'll be back with more amazing Alice Cooper after the break.
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1: What is the title of the Tesla album The Great Radio Conspiracy referring to? The title references a historic dispute over who actually invented radio. Marconi, who received the credit and the Nobel Prize, or Nikola Tesla, the Serbian-American inventor the band was named after, whose patents the U.S. Supreme Court upheld in 1943. See? Who says you don't learn anything important from my radio show? I don't know of any bands called Marconi. So let's hear something from that album. It's called Love Song. What an original title.

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1: You're back with the immortal Alice Cooper. I said immortal, not immoral. If I can survive the 70s, I can survive anything. Anyway, we've got loads coming up this hour, an Attic classic featuring a psychedelic folk rock band that defined the late 60s sound. Then a listener email, and finally we'll finish off with some rock trivia on some unknown band named Led Zeppelin. But first, here's music.
0: Alice's Attic with Alice Cooper.

ready for more Attic Classics in a few on Alice's Attic with Alice Cooper. And let's do more rock right now. It's Alice's Attic with Alice Cooper.

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1: The Youngbloods were formed in New York in 1965, the band out of East Coast folk scene that drew on blues, jazz, and country. Everyone knows their one hit, Get Together. Come on, people now, smile on your brother, everybody get together. You know that one. It was their one massive hit, and for 60 years, it has defined the Youngbloods as the band who wrote the nicest song of the 60s. But little do most people know, they moved to San Francisco and discovered the psychedelic scene. And their third album, Elephant Mountain, which was produced by Charlie Daniels and released April 1969, is something completely different. The song Darkness, Darkness opens the album that was noted for its unusual blending of psychedelia and country rock. So here it is, Darkness, Darkness from the Youngbloods, and it is fairly dark. Darkness.

0: Alice Cooper is coming up next. Alice's Attic with Alice Cooper.
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A peek into Alice's emails is coming up, but now it's more rock. Alice's Attic with Alice Cooper.

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1: Hey, Alice, did you ever get high with Jimi Hendrix? Maybe some stories about him. I think you're the coolest person in the world. Your fan, Lucky. The very first person that ever passed a silly little cigarette to me and said, hey, man, try this, was Jimi Hendrix. And yes, I went, okay. We were in a hotel room with a bunch of people, and it was one of those beds you put a quarter in and they shake. I don't know if you remember that, but you put a quarter in and we're all sitting on the bed and it starts shaking and he goes, we're on a spaceship. That's when I knew he was going to be a good friend. Well, if you're too stoned to understand what I'm saying right now, write an email to alice@alicesattic.com. I'll be right back with rock trivia on Led Zeppelin, so don't move.
0: Your teller of Detroit stories, Alice Cooper, will return after these messages.
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1: Which member of Led Zeppelin wrote the song The Ocean? All four members are credited as co-writers, Bonham, Jones, Page, and Plant, which was unusual for Zeppelin. Page and Plant wrote most of the catalog. John Paul Jones has said The Ocean is his favorite Zeppelin track. The Beastie Boys sampled Page's guitar riff on their 1986 song, She's Crafty, and Bobby Brown sampled it on his 1992 single, Humpin' Around. Beastie Boys also sampled It's Hot Tonight from Us on one of their songs. So, let's check it out. The Ocean. And by the way, this song is about when you're on stage and you look out at 100,000 people, it's an ocean. It looks like an ocean because everybody's heads are moving, and it looks like, if you squint your eyes, it just looks like aquatic.

0: And that concludes another magical and memorable edition of Alice's Attic. Alice Cooper returns tomorrow. Same time, same channel, boys and ghouls. Alice's Attic with Alice Cooper.
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2: I'm Omni Broadcasting Meteorologist Jennifer Wojcicki with your updated forecast. 68 tonight under mainly clear skies, northeast winds 8 to 15 miles per hour. Mainly clear skies tomorrow, daytime highs approaching 86. Clear skies tomorrow night 66. Sunshine expected Saturday with daytime highs approaching 86. 87 Sunday. I'm Omni Broadcasting's meteorologist Jennifer Wojcicki.
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1: I'm Omni Broadcasting meteorologist Jennifer Wojcicki with your updated forecast. 68 tonight, under mainly clear skies, northeast winds 8 to 15 miles per hour. Mainly clear skies, tomorrow, daytime highs approaching 86. Clear skies, tomorrow night, 66. Sunshine expected, Saturday, with daytime highs approaching 86. 87, Sunday. I'm Omni Broadcasting's meteorologist, Jennifer Wojcicki.
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I'm Alice Cooper, and I'm back here on K-Rock. 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
4: I'm Omni Broadcasting Meteorologist Jennifer Wojcicki with your updated forecast. 68 tonight, under mainly clear skies, northeast winds 8 to 15 miles per hour. Mainly clear skies, tomorrow, daytime highs approaching 86. Clear skies, tomorrow night, 66. Sunshine expected, Saturday, with daytime highs approaching 86. 87, Sunday. I'm Omni Broadcasting's meteorologist, Jennifer Wojcicki.
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2: I'm Omni Broadcasting Meteorologist Jennifer Wojcicki with your updated forecast. 68 tonight under mainly clear skies, northeast winds 8 to 15 miles per hour. Mainly clear skies tomorrow, daytime highs approaching 86. Clear skies tomorrow night 66. Sunshine expected Saturday with daytime highs approaching 86. 87 Sunday. I'm Omni Broadcasting's meteorologist Jennifer Wojcicki.
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1: I'm Omni Broadcasting meteorologist Jennifer Wojcicki with your updated forecast. 68 tonight, under mainly clear skies, northeast winds 8 to 15 miles per hour. Mainly clear skies, tomorrow, daytime highs approaching 86. Clear skies, tomorrow night, 66. Sunshine expected, Saturday, with daytime highs approaching 86. 87, Sunday. I'm Omni Broadcasting's meteorologist, Jennifer Wojcicki.
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2: 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For today, we'll see mostly sunny skies, a high around 86. On the water, northeast winds around 10 to 15 knots with gusts up to 20 knots, diminishing to 5 to 10 knots by afternoon, with seas around 2 to 3 feet. High tide, 11:12 a.m. Low tide, 6:09 p.m. High tide, 11:29 p.m. With your Omni Broadcasting Marine forecast, I'm meteorologist Regina Kroll.
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0: simply irresistible. That's how we felt about Gary McCoy yesterday.
1: That's true. That was his day. But you know what? To hell with him. It's over.
0: This is Gary's a has-been Friday.
1: That's right. He's been remembered. We don't need to say his name anymore.
0: Washed up GMAC day.
1: That's right.
0: Hey, good morning, everybody. Welcome to a TGI Friday. The B-Team Morning Show is on the air, brought to you by our friends at Stripes Pub and Grill in Navarre, Okaloosa Gas at Outcast Sushi in Miramar Beach. I'm Skyler Black. He is Bobby Durrell. Bobby, a high today of 84.
1: Oh.
0: Yeah.
1: Oh, man, I might have to get my windbreaker out.
0: You might. Chilliest daytime high we've had since May, and it's going to stay in the mid-80s throughout the weekend. We'll check your full forecast in just a little bit. But,
1: and who said fall wasn't here?
0: That's right. That's right. Can't you feel it, folks? It's time for a bonfire. A busy weekend here on the Emerald Coast. We've got a lot of local events to talk about, and we'll get to them here in just a bit. But first thing we need to talk about, Bobby, is the fact that Friday, September 25th, is Save the Koala Day.
1: That's right, because nothing says the planet's on fire like a holiday to save a sleepy furball from the mess we made.
0: Yeah.
1: I mean, it feels like yesterday in repeat, if you want to think about it.
0: It kind of does.
1: Save the Koala Day is that annual moment when we all pretend we're on Eucalyptus Scented Petition away from fixing a continent-sized mess. Yeah, and somehow the koala becomes the furry spokesperson for our collective guilt. See, you're supposed to raise awareness, which is a polite way of saying post a sad, cute photo. You know, donate a few bucks if you're feeling holy, and then go back to microwaving your problems. See, it's absurd, sure, but it's also a reminder that nature doesn't get a PR team unless humans get something on fire first. So today, we clap, we share, we sigh, and we act like that's the warm-up, not the whole workout.
0: There you go. Save the Koala Day. It's the B-Team Morning Show on 100.3 K-Rock. Skyler Black and Bobby Durrell. We're going to talk about the fundraiser tournament happening at the Fort Walton Beach Tennis Center today and tomorrow in just a little bit. Right now, Blue Oyster Cult burning for you on 100.3 K-Rock.

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0: Steady Money, She Was Shaken on 100.3 K-Rock, the classic rock station. Skyler Black and Bobby Durrell. It's Friday, folks. Big night of high school football again tonight across the area. 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And over on 103.7 The Ticket, you can also catch the Niceville Eagles play-by-play this evening. High school football season. Already halfway through the season, Bobby. It's flying by. Mm-hmm. By the way, folks, tonight, the Rally on the Court Tennis and Pickleball Tournament gets underway at the Fort Walton Beach Tennis Center. This afternoon will be the pickleball tournament and the tennis tournament tomorrow morning. So if you'd like to be a part of that, it benefits the Rally Foundation for Childhood Cancer Research. And we've got the link and all the details on how to sign up and more info on the tournament by visiting the events tab at thebteamshow.com. Well, we move into our second national holiday this morning, and that happens to be Hug a Vegetarian Day.
1: No.
0: I agree.
1: I mean, come on. Nothing says I respect your choices like trapping someone in an embrace that smells faintly of kale and moral superiority.
0: Yeah, right.
1: Hug a Vegetarian Day is that little square on the calendar where we all pretend the solution to modern society is a polite squeeze and a sincere nod at somebody who thinks a chickpea is a personality. Look, you're not converting, you're not debating, you're just doing a quick human reset for the friend who spent the last decade explaining protein like it's a courtroom drama. You know, keep it simple. Consent first, arm second. And don't treat it like a safari exhibit, okay? These are regular people who just happen to read ingredients labels the way you read crime reports. It's absurd, sure. Okay. But also, it was a rare chance to be decent for 5 seconds without having to understand tofu.
0: Yeah, I'm not willing to understand tofu, Bobby. I'm sorry. I can't.
1: I don't get it.
0: I don't make concessions on that.
1: No.
0: Mm-mm. All right, there you go. Second holiday, Hug a Vegetarian Day. We're going to take a break, pay a couple bills. We got two more holidays to get to here in just a little bit. It's the B-Team Morning Show on 100.3 K-Rock.
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3: Here's your Destin Fort Walton Beach Marine forecast brought to you by Marine Max, the area's exclusive dealer of Grady White boats. For today, we'll see mostly sunny skies, a high around 86. On the water, northeast winds around 10 to 15 knots with gusts up to 20 knots, diminishing to 5 to 10 knots by afternoon, with seas around 2 to 3 feet. High tide, 11:12 a.m. Low tide, 6:09 p.m. High tide, 11:29 p.m. With your Omni Broadcasting Marine Forecast, I'm meteorologist Regina Kroll.
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1: Where we pretend the people keeping the cafeteria, hospital, and kitchen lines moving aren't basically holding civilization together with hairnets, sanitizer, and pure spite. You know, it's a polite little nod to the folks who show up before dawn, feed everybody from toddlers to trauma surgeons, and somehow still say, have a nice day. Like they haven't seen what you people do to a salad bar. You know, you're not here because it's a real holiday. You're here because deep down you know a thank you is cheaper than a raise and less complicated than fixing the system. So take the day, clap if you must, and maybe, just maybe, don't act like a war crime over the last chicken tender.
0: Man, that kind of got violent quickly. All right, we're going to
1: tell me I'm wrong.
0: I do like, I don't want to be the guy to take the last chicken tender.
1: I got no problem with it.
0: You just eat it up, huh?
1: Look, I'm going to tell you right now, when I show up and there's like three left, I look at the two people behind me and I just grab.

0: Jimi Hendrix on the classic rock station 100.3 K-Rock. Well, folks, we have gotten close to the 7 o'clock hour, which means the B-Team Morning Show is going to be marching on in with more local news and information in the next hour. Plus, we've got Ask Uncle Bobby, brought to you by Hard Rock Bet, coming up in about 60 minutes. So stay with us. Lots to talk about. Of course, there's lots of local events this weekend. The 48th Annual Destin Seafood Festival getting underway today. You've got Tyrus the Comedian that's going to be doing a show tomorrow night at the Maddie Kelly Arts Center up in Niceville. A few tickets left for that event. We've got the link to those events and many more online on the events tab at thebteamshow.com. But the B-Team Morning Show each morning brought to you by our friends at Stripes Pub and Grill in Navarre, Okaloosa Gas, and Outcast Sushi in Miramar Beach. And the last thing that we have to talk about this hour is the fact that Friday, September 25th, is Binge Day.
1: Binge Day. Hey, that's, you know, that's the one holiday where your biggest accomplishment is finishing a season of pizza and your dignity before noon.
0: That is what we call success right here on the B-Team Morning Show.
1: Binge Day is that proud little holiday where we stop pretending moderation is a personality trait and just commit to the bit. Yeah. You pick a lane. Shows, snacks, shopping carts full of regret, whatever. And you stay in it until your brain starts buffering and your sweatpants sign a lease. See, the whole point isn't self-care. It's controlled collapse with a schedule. So you can tell yourself it's tradition instead of a cry for help. And don't worry. Tomorrow, we'll all crawl back to reality and act shocked that the consequences showed up like they always do.
0: Yeah, binge day. Usually you feel it the day after. The morning after. Can be a little bit rough.
1: Not if you have three or four binge days in a row. Right?
0: Yeah, it's called Kentucky.
1: Oh, yeah. No, I thought it was bad chicken.
0: Yeah, right.
1: You have you given up on trying to...
0: I just can't look at bourbon the same anymore.
1: Do you feel like nobody was picking up that narrative?
0: I didn't feel like I was winning the battle with it, I'll say that. All right, we're going to take a break. It's the B-Team Morning Show, minutes away from 7 o'clock. Keep it locked right here on 100.3 K-Rock.
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4: 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I'm Dan Diamond. A Niceville

0: A woman was recently arrested after a fatal hit-and-run crash that happened in February of 2026. According to the Florida Highway Patrol, a warrant was issued in Okaloosa County for Ann Judith Kelts on September the 10th. On the afternoon of February 14th, Kelts allegedly hit a 74-year-old woman who was walking in the pedestrian bicycle lane of Bluewater Boulevard. She was charged with leaving the scene of a crash involving death, booked in the Okaloosa County Jail, and released on bond. Our friend and head football coach of Fort Walton Beach High School, Josh Pulliam, announced he has been diagnosed with adenocarcinoma. Pulliam, 41, began treatment and plans to continue coaching while undergoing care. Destin Mayor Bobby Wagner is out as president of the Northwest Florida League of Cities. Wagner resigned after an emergency vote of the board. And that's your Omni Broadcasting News, sponsored by McCaskill & Company. I'm Dan Dunn.
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0: Music from ELO this Friday morning, Strange Magic on 100.3 K-Rock. We're at 70 right now, Bobby. 70 degrees. Is it feeling a little different?
1: It felt great. No, it felt like it could have been December.
0: That'd be a warm December.
1: No, honestly, it wouldn't.
0: Oh, I think at 7 in the morning?
1: Yeah.
0: You think that's you don't think that'd be a warm December at 7 a.m.?
1: No, I don't. I've seen it there. I have pictures of me in shorts on December 24th.
0: Okay. I just remember my first Christmas down here, and we had like three straight days where it didn't even get to 35, and the overnight low was like 17.
1: Yeah, that's called a fluke. Okay. That's not normal.
0: Now, last Christmas was great. It was like 72. But
1: I don't know. I kind of like it being cold at Christmas. It's really hard to get into the spirit when you're trying to wear your Christmas shorts. I mean, I'm not friggin' Australian or New Zealand, you know?
0: Yeah.
1: I mean,
0: we want an American Christmas around right here. Hey, weekend weather looks gorgeous. 86 today, 86 tomorrow, 89 on Sunday. So whatever you've got planned this weekend, I hope it's outdoors because it's going to be beautiful. There's a lot going on this weekend. You've got high school football all over the area tonight. The Rally on the Court gets underway for the Rally Foundation for Childhood Cancer Research at the Fort Walton Tennis Center this afternoon. You've got the 48th Annual Destin Seafood Festival all weekend long. You've got the Battle of the Bridge, the Fort Walton Beach Bucks youth football program versus Shalimar tomorrow morning. Tyrus the Comedian tomorrow night at the Maddie Kelly Arts Center in Niceville. So there's a ton out there happening this weekend. We've got it all posted for you online at our website, thebteamshow.com. Just click on the events tab. Bobby, a few stories out there this morning. FDOT announcing a resurfacing project in Santa Rosa County.
1: Yeah, I saw that. 16 miles, like 90 to 87.
0: Right? Correct.
1: Mm-hmm. I'm sorry, did I steal your story?
0: Nope, you didn't. You didn't. Eglin Air Force Base says, don't touch.
1: Mm-hmm.
0: We'll get to that in just a little bit. And if you remember the hit and run, fatal hit and run this last spring in the Blue Water Bay area, well, a Niceville woman has been charged in that case. So we'll get to that here in just a little bit. Plus, several more stories this Friday morning. B-Team Show brought to you by our friends at Stripes Pub and Grill in Navarre, as well as Okaloosa Gas and Outcast Sushi in Miramar Beach. Skyler Black and Bobby Durrell, appreciate you all dialing in and spending the tail end of the work week with us. We'll talk about some high school football games coming up tonight here in just a bit. Right now, Scorpions, Rock You Like a Hurricane. It's 100.3 K-Rock.

0: Hold your head up, Bobby. It's Friday and the weekend is just around the corner. Good morning, everybody. It's the B-Team Morning Show. Skyther Black and Bobby Durrell brought to you by our friends at Stripes Pub and Grill in Navarre, Okaloosa Gas, and Outcast Sushi in Miramar Beach. FDOT has announced plans to repave more than 16 miles of Highway 90 stretching from east of State Road 87 to the Okaloosa County line, beginning in early 2021. The project will include resurfacing travel and auxiliary lanes and paved shoulders, as well as improvements to crosswalks, signage, and pavement markings. And additional turn lanes will also be added around East Milton to improve traffic flow. Now, preliminary work is expected to begin late next year, with the resurfacing project working into 2028. So passing that along this morning, those of you that may travel between Milton and Crestview frequently on 90, that will be something to keep in mind over the next 12 months or so. Also, City of Destin has received a path forward, directly leasing the state-owned property at Noriega Point after the Florida Department of Environmental Protection indicated it would enter into a lease with the city. The Destin City Council approved plans to manage the property for conservation and outdoor recreation with potential features including walking and jogging areas, fishing, beach recreation, and volleyball, along with 54 additional parking spaces. Now, the council has approved a new hourly parking rate at $5 an hour for Noriega Point, replacing the previous $20 four-hour fee. While parking remains free for Destin residents with the appropriate decal, revenue from parking fees will be directed towards the Noriega Point project. So, passing that along as well this morning. All right. Well, high school football all across the area tonight, and we've got two games that we're going to carry on our sister stations. First of all, tonight, Choctaw will be in action on the road at Milton, 7:30 kickoff on 94.3 FTW. For the Niceville Eagles, they'll be in action tonight at home against Tate, 7 o'clock kickoff on 103.7 The Ticket. We'll preview some other area high school games here as we move through the morning. But, Bobby, we're about 20 minutes out from hearing your last bit of advice for the week.
1: That's true. That is true.
0: Stick tight. We've got, Ask Uncle Bobby in about 20 minutes on the way here in just a little while on the B-Team Morning Show. Mm-hmm. We'll take a break, pay a couple bills on the way. Cream, The Who, Rainbow, and more on the Classic Rock Station, 100.3 K-Rock.
2: I'm Omni Broadcasting Meteorologist Jennifer Wojcicki with your updated forecast. Sunshine mixed with clouds at times today, with daytime highs approaching 86. Northeasterly winds 8 to 15 miles per hour. Lows level off around 66. Tonight, clear skies. High of 86. Tomorrow, mainly clear skies. Temps near average Sunday and Monday, with highs in the upper 80s. I'm Omni Broadcasting's meteorologist, Jennifer Wojcicki.
3: Jason came from Virginia. 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

0: It's the B-Team Morning Show on a TGI Friday. I'm Skyler Black. He's Bobby Durrell. 70 degrees outside this morning. Feels really nice. A high today of about 86. We'll check your full forecast in just a little bit. Looks like we got great weekend weather for today, tomorrow, and Sunday. So if your plans are to be outside, maybe catch some high school football tonight, maybe check out the Destin Seafood Festival or many of the other area events that are happening all weekend long, we've got a full listing for you online at thebteamshow.com. How about that?
1: Ooh.
0: Does that make you excited, Bobby? Last night, Destin Sharks were on the road at Pensacola Catholic, and they fell in a Thursday night football game, 45-8, and Destin will play at Northview next weekend. In other high school football action that is slated for tonight, take a look at Navarre. Navarre is going to be actually on a bye week this week. They'll be taking on Fort Walton Beach High School next Friday night. And for Fort Walton Beach High School, this evening they'll be on the road at Gulf Breeze. And for Crestview, they will be taking on Pace on the road tonight. So we already talked about Choctaw and Niceville. Of course, we'll carry those games on 103.7, the ticket for Niceville, and 94.3 FTW for Choctaw. Well, the news broke yesterday, Bobby, that a Niceville woman, Ann Judith Kells, was arrested in connection with a fatal hit and run that occurred on Bluewater Boulevard back on Valentine's Day this year. According to the Florida Highway Patrol, Kells allegedly veered off the roadway and struck a 62-year-old woman who was walking in the pedestrian and bicycle lane before leaving the scene. Investigators later located the vehicle, which had damage to its windshield and missing components from the right front headlight. Witnesses reportedly said the vehicle had been driving erratically before the crash, while a voluntary blood sample from Kells tested negative for drugs and alcohol. Now, that was the incident that killed Elizabeth Campbell, the owner of McCaskill & Company. A warrant was issued back on September 10th, and Kells was subsequently booked into the Okaloosa County Jail on a charge of leaving the scene of a crash involving death before being released on bond. So, very sad story there. All right, coming definitely up in less than 10 minutes, Bobby's got advice for you. And I have not checked the inbox yet, so I could not tell you what we're looking at this morning. All right, I see it now. We'll get to that here in just a few short moments. Dan Diamond's got more local news for you in the next 10 as well. It's the B-Team Morning Show with Cream and Sunshine of Your Love on the classic rock station, 100.3 K-Rock.

0: Why me? I ask that every single morning. Bobby probably says, why do I have to deal with him?
1: Every day.
0: See, I knew it. I'm a mind reader. Mm-hmm. I have ESPN. Sixth Sense.
1: Oh, is that what it is? Uh-huh. Yeah, you got that ESPN.
0: Mm-hmm. Mm-hmm. All right, well, folks, you hear the music in the background. It tells us one thing. It's time for your daily advice on the B-Team Morning Show. We call this Ask Uncle Bobby. And it's all brought to you by our friends at Hard Rock Bet. In fact, I just saw Bobby place a couple bets.
1: Yeah, that's right. 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
0: All right. Well, today, Uncle Bobby, your question comes in from Perma Green Patty.
1: Mm-hmm.
0: Dear Uncle Bobby, I have been online and responsive at work basically all the time for years, and now I cannot seem to go offline without feeling like I'll get in trouble. How do I go offline without getting fired?
1: Well, you already know the answer. You got to set a boundary. Say you're offline. Done. One sentence. Clean. Adult. Boring. Now, throw that in the trash, because you and I both know that you are not dealing with work. You are dealing with a little invisible contract you wrote with your own thumb the first night you answered a 9:40 p.m. message marked no rush. See, that was not a message. That was a land grab. And you signed it in blood like a medieval duke who thought the guy with the smile was being nice. Yeah, your green dot is not a status indicator. It is a neon open sign in the window of your nervous system. You trained them gently, lovingly, like a golden retriever that brings the ball back forever, because nobody told it the game ends. Availability got mistaken for value, and now you're donating hours like loose change, same salary, and same expectations, just more of you leaking into the carpet. See, look, here's how you go offline without getting fired, okay? You do not announce anything. Announcements are for people with confidence and dental insurance. You start replying late on purpose, but not sloppy late. Surgical late.
0: Oh.
1: See, you wait exactly long enough to make it plausible that you were away from the device, but not long enough to look like a protest. You become a fog bank, a polite mystery. They message you at 9:40 and you respond at 10:13 with just seeing this now. Not a lie. You are always just seeing it now. See, then you escalate. You invent a time zone. Not a cute one, a complicated one. Something with half hours. You tell everyone you're on it because of family and logistics. And if they press, you get geography wrong with confidence. Eventually, you relocate your whole identity to a country that does not exist. You are no longer ignoring them. You are simply living in a place where their urgency cannot legally reach you.
0: That's kind of what Taylor did yesterday. We lost our AT&T fiber around 10 a.m.
1: Oh, yeah?
0: Kind of hard to work from home when you don't have internet and you're relying on making your phone a hotspot. But anyway, AT&T, thank you for getting us back online overnight last night, by the way. 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We ought to make a jingle for that.
1: Yeah.
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2: 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I'm Dan Diamond. A Niceville woman was recently arrested after a fatal hit-and-run crash that happened in February of 2026. According to the Florida Highway Patrol, a warrant was issued in Okaloosa County for Ann Judith Kelts on September the 10th. On the afternoon of February 14th, Kelts allegedly hit a 74-year-old woman who was walking in the pedestrian bicycle lane of Bluewater Boulevard. She was charged with leaving the scene of a crash involving death, booked in the Okaloosa County Jail, and released on bond.

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0: you might hear that one being happily sung tomorrow afternoon at the Swamp. We'll see.
1: Yeah, we'll see.
0: Tom Petty, I Won't Back Down, just after 8 o'clock on a Friday morning. Final Friday of September, Bobby. Fourth quarter coming up. Bobtober just around the corner.
1: That's right.
0: And I'm gonna miss your birthday.
1: I know.
0: You and Tom are going to have a jolly old time.
1: Friends like you.
0: Yeah. You're kind of using the term friend rather leisurely or liberally.
2: It's close enough to my birthday. I'm expecting a gift.
0: Are you? Well, I ordered it through Tom.
2: Yeah. Oh, okay. Well, I get it next year.
0: All right, folks. 70 outside right now. A high today of 86. We'll check that full forecast here in just a little bit. We knew about this about a week ago, and we didn't want to say anything publicly until he was comfortable. But Fort Walton Beach High School head football coach Josh Pulliam publicly announces his cancer diagnosis.
2: Yeah.
0: Yeah, Fort Walton Beach High School head football coach Josh Pulliam recently shared that it has been he has been diagnosed with adenocarcinoma, which is a serious cancer for which doctors are still determining the original source. Despite beginning treatment, Pulliam intends to remain involved with the Vikings and continue coaching whenever his health permits, with additional treatment planned at MD Anderson Cancer Center in Houston later this year. Now, he said his wife, children, players, coaching staff, and the Fort Walton Beach community have provided tremendous support throughout the difficult time. Pulliam emphasized that his family is focused on taking things one day at a time, maintaining a sense of normalcy, and appreciating the people around him. And he's asked the community to continue praying for his family, checking in on his wife and sons, and treating him normally rather than making every interaction about his about his illness and being sick. So thoughts and prayers with the Pulliam family, but the coach says, no, this is business as usual. Boys are going to try to take care of business on the road tonight over in Gulf Breeze. So best of luck to the Vikings. All right, folks. Overall this weekend, Bobby, we got a beautiful weekend of weather. Sunny and 86 today, 86 tomorrow, 88 on Sunday. Just going to be an awesome, awesome weekend. Final weekend of September. There's a lot going on. We invite you to visit our website, thebteamshow.com, and check out the events tab. There's so much happening, including the Battle of the Bridge. We're talking about Fort Walton Beach youth football, the Buccaneers. Going to be hosting Shalimar tomorrow morning, 10 o'clock at Fort Walton Beach High School. Who gets the bragging rights? Mayor Mark Franks of Shalimar or Mayor Nick Allegretto of Fort Walton? Captain Billy Bowleg, 71, Kent Tinsley will be tossing the coin before kickoff. So should be a lot of fun. It's a $5 admission, all proceeds benefiting the Fort Walton Beach Bucks Youth Football and Cheer Organization. But there's a fundraiser tomorrow at GIJ. There's the Sunset Market at Freedom Tech Center. There's comedian Tyrus at the Maddie Kelly Arts Center in Niceville tomorrow night. There's a fundraiser for Sox at St. Michael's Brewery in Navarre. The Rally on the Court, Fort Walton Tennis Center tonight and tomorrow, and the Destin Seafood Festival all weekend long. So don't sit at home and say, there ain't nothing to do in this town.
2: That's right.
0: Because there is.
2: There is plenty to do.
0: So just don't be an old curmudgeon fuddy-duddy. Stick tight. The Doors and the Doobies coming up after ZZ Top. This is the B-Team Morning Show. Skyler Black and Bobby Durrell on K-Rock. When you

0: Doobies and Blackwater on 100.3 K-Rock, the classic rock station. It's 8:23 on a Friday. I'm Skyler Black. He is Bobby Durrell. This is the B-Team Morning Show, brought to you by our friends at Stripes Pub and Grill in Navarre, as well as Okaloosa Gas at Outcast Sushi in Miramar Beach. And next Friday, I will be out of here, but Bobby will be here, and he'll be on location broadcasting live for the monthly Greater Fort Walton Beach Chamber of Commerce.
1: That's right.
0: First Friday Coffee. Next Friday, October 2nd, bringing local business leaders and community members together for a morning of networking, conversation, and community connections. Of course, our coverage each month brought to you by Eglin Federal Credit Union and Okaloosa Gas, but it happens down at First Baptist Church on First Street on the first Friday in the city of
1: First Walton Beach.
0: Yes, one day a month we change the name of the city. But if you are a chamber member, we invite you to get a hold of Rochelle and RSVP to be a part of next Friday's festivities. If you're not a chamber member, well, it's not too late. You still got time to join and become a member for next Friday's networking event. Well, fall house hunters may find less competition, but mortgage rates aren't something to celebrate. They just hit 7% this week.
1: Yep,
0: marking their highest level in 2 years. Now, some experts say relief is not in sight and that borrowing costs could keep rising. Economists say mortgage rates are going up because of higher inflation, possible interest rate hikes, and a stronger economy and growing federal debt. Also, maybe Americans are falling out of love with $7 cups of coffee, as Starbucks plans to close 250 of its coffee shops. The company didn't say which locations will shut down or how many are located in the U.S., but the second wave of store closings under Starbucks chairman and CEO Brian Nickel, who joined the company 2 years ago in 2024. Now, the Starbucks COO said the locations either aren't delivering acceptable financial results or can't provide the kind of experience that Starbucks desires. Last year, the coffee chain closed 627 stores in North America and Europe. So, Starbucks running into some turbulent times here in the last couple of years. It's 8:26, the final half hour of the show before we change costume and persona into the B-Team Encore Hour at 9 o'clock. It's coming up in just a bit. Music on the way from 38 Special, Fleetwood, Eric Clapton, and more on 100.3 K-Rock.
2: I'm Omni Broadcasting Meteorologist Jennifer Wojcicki with your updated forecast. A mix of clouds and sun today, with daytime highs approaching 86. Northeast winds 8 to 15 miles per hour. Clear skies tonight, lows level off around 66. High temperatures reach up to 86. Tomorrow, mainly clear skies. Mainly sunny Sunday with a high of 89. 88 Monday. I'm Omni Broadcasting's meteorologist, Jennifer Wojcicki.
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0: Something about that song just makes you want to groove a little bit, right? A little bit of boogie in that song. What do you say, Bobby? Little Willie on 100.3 K-Rock. By the way, that song requested by some players of the Fort Walton Beach Bucks. Now, I wonder if we can get that song queued up for them tomorrow as they come out of the tunnel. Like, that could be their fight song. Little Willie won't go home.
1: Little Willie won't go home.
0: Or it could be Little Wally for Fort Walton.
1: That's right. Little Wally won't go home. Little Shally.
0: Little Shally. Lay down, Shally.
1: That's right.
0: Little Eric Clapton reference there for you. Eglin Air Force Base is warning residents, visitors, and recreational users not to touch, move, or attempt to recover unidentified military or testing equipment found on land, along shorelines, or in nearby waters. Yeah, this came out yesterday. These items may include drones, munitions, test components, debris, or other equipment that could contain hidden dangers such as explosives, batteries, fuel, chemicals, pressurized parts, or sharp materials. Officials advise people to keep a safe distance, mark the item's location without approaching it, and report it to local authorities or the appropriate military or maritime officials. Eglin has also reminded the public that test-related debris belongs to the federal government and that unauthorized recovery or possession can result in fines or imprisonment. So, don't touch them, folks. Please. Thank you very much. That's all we got to say about that.
1: That's right.
0: All right, it's the B-Team Morning Show on a TGI Friday. 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

0: played Sweet Little Wally. And now we played Eric Clapton's Lay Down Shally.
1: That's right.
0: Just theming it all towards the Battle of the Bridge tomorrow, if you will.
1: And Skyler's on the way.
0: That's right. You like my creativity, Bobby? It's impressive, isn't it?
1: Yeah, let's go with that.
0: Okay. All right. Glad we all agree. Yeah. All right. Hey, we're out of time for the B-Team show. We got to transition into the B-Team Encore Hour in just a little bit. I'm Skyler Black. He's Bobby Durrell. We thank you for dialing in and spending your weekday mornings with us all week long. We'll be back to Monday at 6 to do it all over again. Now, if you missed anything we talked about on the air this morning, you can find it all online at our website, thebteamshow.com, from local news and events to your daily national holidays, Ask Uncle Bobby feature, the show on demand, and so much more, all online at thebteamshow.com. All right, until Monday, I'm Skyler Black, Bobby Durrell. Get us on out.
1: 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Now, we know you have a choice in what you listen to each and every day. We appreciate the fact that you settled in on this wild ride that we call a morning show. But it's come that time of day. We got to mosey on out of here. 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Never settle for the ordinary. Till the next time, the B-Team is out.
2: 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I'm Dan Diamond. A Niceville woman was recently arrested after a fatal hit-and-run crash that happened in February of 2026. According to the Florida Highway Patrol, a warrant was issued in Okaloosa County for Ann Judith Kelts on September the 10th. On the afternoon of February 14th, Kelts allegedly hit a 74-year-old woman who was walking in the pedestrian bicycle lane of Bluewater Boulevard. She was charged with leaving the scene of a crash involving death, booked in the Okaloosa County Jail, and released on bond. Our friend and head football coach of Fort Walton Beach High School, Josh Pulliam, announced he has been diagnosed with adenocarcinoma. Pulliam, 41, began treatment and plans to continue coaching while undergoing care. Destin Mayor Bobby Wagner is out as president of the Northwest Florida League of Cities. Wagner resigned after an emergency vote of the board. And that's your Omni Broadcasting News, sponsored by McCaskill & Company. I'm Dan Diamond.
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0: Zeppelin and ramble on. That's kind of what we do every morning.
1: Yeah. Yeah.
0: It's a B-Team Encore Hour on a TGI Friday. Who's ready for the weekend?
1: Aren't we all?
0: I think so. I think we're all ready for the weekend. Big weekend of college football, Bobby. 5 top 25 matchups tomorrow. We're going to have one of them over on Sister Station 103.7 The Ticket. 21st-ranked Florida, 4th-ranked Ole Miss, and I think the Gators are going to pull it off, man. If they can keep it close. If they can keep it close, one score game, fourth quarter, I take John Summerall over Pete Golding in his first true road game ever as a head coach.
1: Yeah. Yeah. I went on the money line. I took Florida over Ole Miss. I think they're going to do it.
0: I'm going to say final score, UF 34, Ole Miss 31.
1: Hmm. Okay.
0: You got that matchup tomorrow. You got Mississippi State and Missouri in Starkville. You've got
1: I think that'll be a good one too.
0: I think Mississippi State wins.
1: I think so too. I think Mizzou's been overhyped this year.
0: Completely agree.
1: They definitely struggled against Troy.
0: They did.
1: So
0: they certainly did. Let's see. Well, another top 25 matchup. Number 1 Texas, number 14 Tennessee.
1: That's going to be a good one.
0: Yep. Number 12, USC. Number 20, Oregon.
1: Yeah, I don't care.
0: And you're probably not going to care about Michigan and Iowa either. But
1: not really.
0: No. 17 and 18 on that one.
1: LSU, A&M. Boy, I would love to see A&M just whoop them.
0: Yeah, that's another one. So there's 6 matchups this weekend. Man, yeah. that's a loaded weekend.
1: It really is. Really is. But LSU, A&M, I think that'll be a game to watch.
0: Where is it? Baton Rouge?
1: I didn't pay attention. Probably.
0: Mm.
1: I think LSU is coming off the Ole Miss loss, so they got a potential to be fired up. But
0: interesting.
1: It'll be an interesting game.
0: Sure will be. But again, tomorrow afternoon, 2:30 kickoff, Florida and Ole Miss on 103.7 The Ticket, followed by Saturday night, Alabama hosting South Carolina. South Carolina, Beamer's going to be fired in the next month, so I'm not worried about that for Bama. And then tomorrow afternoon in Tallahassee, get right game for the Noles. They host the powerhouse that is known as Central Arkansas.
1: Yeah.
0: That'll be on 94.3 FT.
1: That'll be great to watch them struggle through that one.
0: Want it? Yeah, that's a game tomorrow night. A&M and LSU is in Baton Rouge.
1: Yeah.
0: So I'll take LSU in that one. That quarterback for A&M is awful.
1: Yeah. Yeah.
0: Marcel Reed, or I think's his name, but
1: yeah, I don't think he's that great, but I don't know, man. A&M seems to pull some stuff out of their tuckus every now and then.
0: That's why you play the ball game.
1: Yep.
0: It's a BT Morning Show. Well, Encore Hour, whatever we call this gig. It's a Friday on 100.3 K Rock.

0: Skynyrd and Tuesday's Gone. Duh, it's Friday.
1: That's right.
0: Why didn't they have a song about Friday? They missed the boat on that one. It's the B-Team Morning Show on 100.3 K-Rock, the classic rock station. 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It's the B-Team Encore Hour.
2: Yeah, you'll get there eventually.
0: It's been a long week, Bobby.
1: God, yes, it has been.
0: A long week.
1: And I'm whooped.
0: Are you?
1: I'm tired.
0: You ready for a nap?
1: Ready to go night-night.
0: Stay awake. We got another half hour to go. Hey, I know we talked a lot about college football in the last break, but tomorrow morning, there's a chance to cheer on the youngsters. We got youth football. Fort Walton Beach youth football Buccaneers hosting Shalimar youth football. That's called the Battle of the Bridge, and it's going to be played at Fort Walton Beach High School tomorrow morning at 10 a.m. So if you'd like to get out there and be a part of that, cheer on the kids, and see which mayor gets the bragging rights, if it's Mayor Mark Franks of Shalimar or Mayor Nick Allegretto of Fort Walton Beach.
1: Mm-hmm.
0: So that's tomorrow morning. 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
5: I'm Omni Broadcasting Meteorologist Jennifer Wojcicki with your updated forecast. A mix of clouds and sun today with daytime highs approaching 86. Northeast winds 8 to 15 miles per hour. Clear skies tonight, lows level off around 66. High temperatures reach up to 86. Tomorrow, mainly clear skies. Mainly sunny Sunday with a high of 89. 88 Monday. I'm Omni Broadcasting's meteorologist Jennifer Wojcicki.
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0: Def Leppard and Foolin' on the classic rock station 100.3 K Rock. Is that different than Blind Squirrel? Def Leppard?
1: Yeah. Yeah.
0: They're cousins, I think.
1: It's all about the one arm drummer, man.
0: So it really makes you wonder, why did we get born with two arms? If you can keep the beat of a band with one arm, why do you need two?
1: Some people can do it. Some need extra help.
0: Quite honestly, I'd be more than happy to give up my right hand because it's worthless anyway. Hey, the 48th Annual Destin Seafood Festival gets underway today, and it lasts through Sunday. All sorts of fun stuff happening along the harbor, and we had Connor Brazell from The Edge in yesterday talking about all the fun stuff happening at The Edge and at the Sky Bar this weekend. Mm-hmm. Lots of live music.
1: Mm-hmm.
0: Boonshine will be out there on Sunday rather than the normal Saltwater Revival gig on Sunday afternoon.
1: Yeah, I guess those guys are taking a break. Seems weird.
0: Yeah, they've kind of been pedal to the metal for a long time.
1: Yeah.
0: But they've got this seafood Bloody Mary that he was talking about at The Edge. So if that's something you're interested in, check it out this weekend, Destin Seafood Festival. 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
1: Mm-hmm.
0: I say it like a Cajun, Bobby.
1: That's right. Laissez le bon temps rouler.
0: It's the B-Team Morning Show, Encore Hour. I've given up on the Encore name, Bobby.
1: Yeah, I've noticed.
0: Yeah, I think...
1: I've noticed.
0: I think we should just extend the show another hour. What do you say? All in agreement, say aye.
1: Nay.
0: Well... This motion has failed. So the Encore Hour will live on next week, folks. Mm-hmm. Hey, lots of high school football tonight. Get out there, cheer on the local schools, the local kids. We're gonna have Choctaw for you on the road on 94.3 FTW, and Niceville at home tonight. Play by play on 103.7 The Ticket. There's so much going on this weekend. We've got the Rally on the Court fundraiser for the Rally Foundation for Childhood Cancer Research at the Fort Walton Tennis Center. You got the Destin Seafood Festival. You've got comedian Tyrus at the Maddie Kelly Arts Center tomorrow night. The Sunset Market at Freedom Tech Center. 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Enjoy a huge weekend of college football. And I'm sure Bobby and I will chat about it Monday morning.
1: Potentially.
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I'm Alice Cooper, and I'm back here on K-Rock. 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

It's the Rolling Stones on K-Rock. I have the Talking Heads up next, then I'll tell you what a Navy chief machinist's mate did on this day in 1918. 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

0: It's the Talking Heads on the Classic Rock Station. 100.3 K-Rock, I'm Ballpark Frank. Good morning. And on this day in Florida, 1918, Navy Chief Machinist's Mate Francis Ormsby dove into Pensacola Bay to pull a crewman from a crashed seaplane. His daring rescue earned him the Medal of Honor. Jennifer's up next to give us a weather update, have a commercial break with the Eagles and Def Leppard coming up on K-Rock.
1: I'm Omni Broadcasting Meteorologist Jennifer Wojcicki with your updated forecast. A mix of clouds and sun today, with daytime highs approaching 86. Northeast winds 8 to 15 miles per hour. Clear skies tonight, lows level off around 66. High temperatures reach up to 86. Tomorrow, mainly clear skies. Mainly sunny Sunday with a high of 89. 88 Monday. I'm Omni Broadcasting's meteorologist, Jennifer Wojcicki.
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Steely Dan on the Classic Rock Station, Hey 19. April 1's coming up next, then I'll tell you what happened on this day in 1789. 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

0: 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I'm Ballpark Frank. Good morning, and on this day in 1789, the first Congress of the United States proposed 12 amendments to the Constitution. By December 15, 1791, 10 of them had been ratified, becoming the first 10 amendments, known as the Bill of Rights. Commercial break next, Billy Squire and Night Ranger coming up on K-Rock.
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That's Foreigner with Dirty White Boy on K-Rock. Journey is up next with the Black Crowes, Boston, and The Firm. They're all on the way. It's Separate Ways on the Classic Rock Station. 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

There goes Boston on the classic rock station. That one's my wife's favorite song, except instead of calling it More Than a Feeling, she calls it Marianne Don't Walk Away. The firm's up next, and I'll tell you about two Florida counties declaring dengue emergencies. Here's Radioactive on K-Rock.

0: Here's a little Jimmy Page for you. It's The Firm as we roll through September on K-Rock. Pasco County, they've declared a 7-day local state of emergency over dengue fever after the state's first confirmed death this year in neighboring Hillsborough County. The order lets the county administrator and emergency management director waive everyday procedures. Pasco has 2 confirmed cases and is investigating more. Tampa General Hospital estimates it has treated more than 100 patients. Hillsborough, where cases have reached about 170, they declared their own emergency yesterday and are conducting aerial mosquito treatments. Commercial break up next. I'll keep it on the short side for you so we can get right back to the classic rock with David Bowie and Ozzy Osbourne on K-Rock.
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1: A new song of great social and political import. 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No help from my friends. So, oh Lord, won't you buy me?

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Coming up, we'll take a look around Florida right after September continues. It's Communication Breakdown on 100.3 K-Rock.

0: We're rolling through September on the Classic Rock Station. 100.3 K-Rock, I'm Ballpark Frank. Taking a look around Florida, police in Hialeah arrested a man yesterday after he escaped from Palmetto General Hospital. He pulled a woman from her car in the parking lot and led officers on a three-hour pursuit. Authorities in Marion County arrested former NC State Sports Medicine Director Robert Murphy Jr. on North Carolina warrants listing 23 sexual battery charges and 9 felony sexual contact charges, all tied to alleged abuse of male athletes. Your Marine Report is up next. Commercial break. I have John Fogarty and the Talking Heads on the way on the Classic Rock Station.
1: 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For today, we'll see mostly sunny skies, a high around 86. On the water, northeast winds around 10 to 15 knots, with gusts up to 20 knots, diminishing to 5 to 10 knots by afternoon, with seas around 2 to 3 feet. High tide, 11:12 a.m. Low tide, 6:09 p.m. High tide, 11:29 p.m. With your Omni Broadcasting Marine Forecast, I'm meteorologist Regina Kroll.
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100.3 K-Rock, that's the Pretenders with Back on the Chain Gang. 38 Special is up next with Queen, the Doobies, and some more Led Zeppelin on the way as we roll through September on the Classic Rock Station, 100.3 K-Rock.

That's the Doobies on K-Rock. September continues with Gallows Pole, Led Zeppelin's rearrangement of an ancient traditional folk song, first released on their 1970 album Led Zeppelin III. The song has traditional roots dating back as far as 1697 to the traditional British folk ballad, The Maid Freed from the Gallows. Here it is on K-Rock.

0: We're rolling right through September with Gallows Pole on the Classic Rock Station. Continuing our look around Florida, Wakulla County, the Florida Supreme Court will publicly reprimand Circuit Judge J. Lane Smith for saying he wanted a deputy to shoot three people at a 2025 hearing. Smith apologized and recused himself. I'll get more than that. In Oviedo, police are defending sighting and fingerprinting an 11-year-old. He was riding an electric dirt bike to go fishing. Police say the unregistered motorcycle was traveling 50 miles per hour and required a licensed rider. Commercial break up next. I'm going to keep it short so we can get right back to the classic rock with Santana and Elton John on 100.3 K-Rock.
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There goes your first ballpark double play of the day. That was Brewer Shipley and Phil Collins. 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

0: That's AC/DC on K-Rock. Taking a look at Florida sports, left-handed pitcher Shane McClanahan will be left off the Tampa Bay Rays American League Division Series roster due to forearm tightness. Coco Gauff, she joined World Team Tennis Florida Flamingos as a player and owner. The Delray Beach Rays star is scheduled for home matches on December 14th and 15th. Your Marine Report is up next. Commercial break, I have the Stones and the Doors on the way. That'll be your next ballpark double play on the Classic Rock Station, 100.3 K-Rock.
1: 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For today, we'll see mostly sunny skies, a high around 86. On the water, northeast winds around 10 to 15 knots, with gusts up to 20 knots, diminishing to 5 to 10 knots by afternoon, with seas around 2 to 3 feet. High tide, 11:12 a.m. Low tide, 6:09 p.m. High tide, 11:29 p.m. With your Omni Broadcasting Marine Forecast, I'm meteorologist Regina Kroll.
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Here's a classic from the James Gang on K-Rock. Love that Funk 49. Van Halen's up next, Tom Petty, REO Speedwagon, and Joe Satriani. We'll get them in the bag here on the Classic Rock Station. It's Hot for Teacher on K-Rock.

Roll with the changes. That was REO Speedwagon on K-Rock. Joe Satriani's coming up next. Then I'll tell you how this season's strong El Nino might affect our fall and winter weather. And then we'll take a look at the here and now weather with Jennifer Wojciechowski. 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We're 100.3 K-Rock.

0: Always with me, always with you. That was Joe Satriani on K-Rock. It's been a topic of the summer. I'm sure you've heard something about it. And the two words, El Nino. It's played a huge role in keeping the Atlantic tame this hurricane season. But it'll have an even bigger impact on the Sunshine State this winter. There's a strong correlation between a strong El Nino and the weather during the cooler months in Florida. During an El Nino winter, a very active storm track sets up across the Gulf. This tends to bring more clouds, rain, and elevated threat for severe weather to Florida. This El Nino could rival the strongest on record, which historically ramps up the severe weather threat. While the threat for severe weather, including tornadoes, will be elevated from late fall to early spring, it appears to be the greatest in December and February. Wind shear tends to be much stronger during an El Nino, enhancing the threat for strong storms and tornadoes. Tropical systems, they do hate that wind shear, but severe storms need it to organize and become strong. Let's see what's going on here and now with Jennifer next for our weather update. 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
1: I'm Omni Broadcasting Meteorologist Jennifer Wojcicki with your updated forecast. Sunshine mixed with clouds at times this afternoon, with daytime highs approaching 83. Winds out of the northeast, 8 to 15 miles per hour. Clear skies tonight, lows level off around 66. Mainly sunny skies tomorrow, daytime highs approaching 86. Upper 80s Sunday and Monday. I'm Omni Broadcasting's meteorologist Jennifer Wojcicki.
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That's Stevie Ray Vaughan with Superstition on the Classic Rock Station. Coming up, we'll play a little ballpark trivia. Which Florida town is known as the New England of the South? Give you that answer coming up after Styx. 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

0: 100.3 K-Rock, that was Styx, the classic rock station. I'm Ballpark Frank. Which Florida town is known as the New England of the South? Mount Dora, the picturesque lakeside town, earned the nickname for its historic architecture, antique shops, brick-lined downtown, and old-fashioned charm. 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Pink Floyd and Aerosmith, they're coming up on K-Rock.
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100.3 K-Rock, that's Rush with Tom Sawyer on the Classic Rock Station. ZZ Top is up next, then we'll get to Boston, and September will continue with Hey Hey, What Can I Do? And then we'll check in with old Alice Cooper and see what he has in store for us on tonight's edition, 7 to midnight, Alice's Attic. Beer Drinkers and Hellraisers, it's on the Classic Rock Station, K-Rock.

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1: Hey, you creatures of the night. It's your favorite shock rock DJ, Alice Cooper, and I've cooked up a show so packed it might just short out your speakers. I've got Alive and Kicking with CCR, legendary performance of Bad Moon Rising. Then we head to the neon decade for You Gotta Love the 80s. And fear not, you'll get trivia on Steely Dan and Blue Oyster Cult, plus freaky facts all about John Bonham and the dollar bill. So tune in, freak out, and rock on with me, Alice Cooper, tonight in Alice's Attic.

0: That's Mr. Alice Cooper with 18 on the Classic Rock Station. Be sure to check out his show, Alice's Attic, 7 to midnight right here on K-Rock. Well, here we go again. OpenAI agent hacked Australian portal. Australia says a rogue OpenAI model hacked a government health portal in June. Prime Minister Anthony Albanese said Wednesday the company waited far too long to disclose it. No personal information was accessed. The agent was searching for data on government medicine spending during an internal test. Denied access, it went around the restriction. Deputy Prime Minister Richard Marle said it scaled the fence. OpenAI spotted the activity in August and emailed a generic government inbox on September 10th. Like proper channels, huh? Australia, they've opened an inquiry into whether OpenAI could be criminally charged, a question that could set an early legal precedent for who is liable when an AI agent goes rogue. Jennifer's up next. She's not rogue. She's going to give us our local weather report. Commercial break with Journey and Ozzy coming up on K-Rock.
1: I'm Omni Broadcasting Meteorologist Jennifer Wojcicki with your updated forecast. Sunshine mixed with clouds at times this afternoon, with daytime highs approaching 83. Winds out of the northeast, 8 to 15 miles per hour. Clear skies tonight, lows level off around 66. Mainly sunny skies tomorrow, daytime highs approaching 86. Upper 80s Sunday and Monday. I'm Omni Broadcasting's meteorologist, Jennifer Wojcicki.
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Up next, we're going to run with the pack. 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

use that number. That's Steely Dan on 100.3 K-Rock as we rock on through your finally Friday afternoon. Michael Knight here. Hope you're having a good one. It sure feels a whole lot different than it did last week. We'll talk about the weather and see how long this cool stuff's going to stick around. Got some music coming up from David Bowie, the Rolling Stones, Eagles, and The Fix. We got the Rally on the Court going on for cancer research this weekend, and we'll talk about that. And we'll go over today in classic rock history. CCR now, here on K-Rock.

Elton John on 100.3 K-Rock. Well, with this nice weather that's moved in, it's going to be nice to get out this weekend and do some stuff. If you'd like to do that and help some folks out, I've got just the place for you to be. I'll tell you about it right after Dave Edmonds here on K-Rock.

0: Wrapping up a nice long stretch of classic rock there with Dave Edmunds here on 100.3 K-Rock. Michael Knight with you here on what is a much cooler day than what we saw this time last week. I think there's a few more clouds than we'd like to see, but if you've lived here for any amount of time, you know that's kind of what happens when these first weather systems come in. I could go through the whole meteorological thing and talk about it, but then you'd get bored, fall asleep, and this break would take entirely too long. I can tell you the clouds are supposed to start going away later on with highs getting up to the low to mid 80s. Tonight, things will clear out nicely, lows down to the low to mid 60s. Tomorrow, sunshine, highs in the mid 80s again. I think that breeze will really kick in tomorrow. It's going to be great for Rally on the Court this weekend. It's a tennis and pickleball tournament at the Fort Walton Beach Tennis Center. It's a weekend of competition, and they're going to benefit the Rally Foundation for Childhood Cancer Research. Going to do the pickleball tournament this evening, then the tennis tournament tomorrow morning. It does not matter what your skill level is, as long as you've got the $47 registration fee, you can play. It's hosted in partnership with USTA Florida and the City of Fort Walton Beach. Rally on the Court, it starts tonight at the City of Fort Walton Beach Tennis Center. Get those details on our website, krockfwb.com, and just click on the Events tab. We'll get back to classic rock with the Rolling Stones right after the break here on K-Rock.
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That's Van Halen, or as some of us call him, Van Hagar, right there on 100.3 K-Rock. So on this day in classic rock history, sadly, we lost another legend. I'll tell you who that was and other things that went on today in classic rock history right after Def Leppard here on K-Rock.

0: Rockin' with Def Leppard on 100.3 K-Rock, the classic rock station. So let's talk a little bit about today in classic rock history. Now, in 1967, the Beatles entered Abbey Road Studios to begin recording The Fool on the Hill for their Magical Mystery Tour album. The session is also notable as it's the very first Beatles recording date attended by Yoko Ono. In 1970, Ringo Starr released his second solo album, Buku of Blues, which would reach number 65 on the Billboard Top LPs and Tape chart during a 15-week stay, but it failed to chart at all in the UK. In 1976, Boston's first album entered the Billboard Top LPs and Tape chart, where it would climb to number 3 and become the fastest-selling debut album in rock history. 1979, the Eagles' LP, The Long Run, debuts at number 2 on Billboard's Top LPs and Tape chart. It'll hit number 1 and dethrone Led Zeppelin's In Through the Outdoor 5 weeks later. And in 1980, you Led Zeppelin fans know this one well. Led Zeppelin was rehearsing at Jimmy Page's house in preparation for an American tour when drummer John Bonham was found dead in his bed following an all-day drinking binge. The following December, Zeppelin would announce that they were disbanding, saying they could not continue without Bonham. And finally, in 1982, Don Henley's debut solo album, I Can't Stand Still, entered the Billboard Top LPs and Tape chart, where it would peak at number 24 here and also in the UK. And that's today in classic rock history. While it's not from the Long Run album, I do have some Eagles coming up for you after we check the news and take a little break here on K-Rock.
1: 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The Okaloosa County Sheriff's Office wants to make sure students know not all electric bikes are treated the same under Florida law. School Resource Officer Deputy George DeShields explains that e-bikes are divided into 3 classes and e-motos, on the other hand, are electric motorcycles and have different requirements, including registration, licensing, and where they can be legally operated. Understanding the difference can help keep students safe, informed, and on the right side of the law. And remember, anyone under 16 is required to wear a helmet. If you have questions, just ask your SRO. They aren't here just to keep schools safe. They're also here to help students understand the rules. With Omni Broadcasting News, brought to you by McCaskill & Company, I'm Frankie Bennett.
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That's good classic stuff from the Doors here on 100.3 K-Rock as we keep on rolling through a long block of classic rock. So, you know, we're getting into the weekend and we really don't want to think about having to go back to work Monday morning. 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Bobby Durrell and Skylar Blackville, roll on in here, man. Play some great music. You know, you got to have that right vibe, man, as you're getting that work week started. They'll talk to some pretty cool people. They'll say some funny things. And then there's Ask Uncle Bobby that we always look forward to. Get you back to work Monday morning, started off the right way at 6 with the B-Team Morning Show here on 100.3 K-Rock.

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Yeah, the chicks still dig him, so we're going to keep playing him. Billy Squire here on 100.3 K-Rock. Michael Knight with you here as we keep on rolling through your finally Friday afternoon. We made it to 4 o'clock, so only about an hour left, and then it's all downhill from there. And what a great day Friday became. It looks like the weekend's going to be nice, too. We'll talk about that weather with you just a little bit later. Got Tom Petty, Styx, Zeppelin, and Nugent all on the way for us this hour. Saturday's got the Endless Possibilities Supply Drive and Raffle. I'll give you those details. And Catman to the Rescue. Got Jimmy now as we keep rolling through a long block of classic rock here on

Yeah, I guess that one still kind of gives you the warm fuzzies. It's Oreo Speedwagon here on K-Rock. Going to get a weather check here and talk about this cool weather. Also, the Sox fundraiser at St. Michael's Brewery and the bar is going to be going on tomorrow. We'll tell you about that, too. Coming up after Joan Jett and the Blackhearts here on K-Rock.

0: That's Joan Jett and her buddies, the Blackhearts, wrapping up a nice long stretch of classic rock for us here on 100.3 K-Rock. Well, I hope you're enjoying your finally Friday afternoon. The weather sure is nice, although we probably got more clouds than we wanted to see. What I do like about the weather change this time of year is it hints to the fact that the holiday seasons are coming. I like the holiday season. People are generally nicer. Well, unless they're standing in a checkout lane somewhere. But, yeah, starting to kind of get those vibes. Some of these clouds should start to go away today with highs in the low to mid-80s. And then tonight it should clear out really nicely with lows in the low to mid-60s. Tomorrow, lots of sunshine with highs in the mid-80s. Sounds perfect to head on over for the 5th Annual Endless Possibility Supply Drive and Raffles going on from 3 to 6 tomorrow at St. Michael's Brewery in Navarre. It's going to be a benefit for Socks, which is Save Our Cats and Kittens. They're going to have some games and other activities going on out there, and you can earn raffle tickets by bringing qualifying shelter supplies or making a cash donation. Now, if you want to bring supplies, you can bring cat litter or dry or canned cat food. They want Purina brand specifically. Cleaning supplies, towels, you know, just whatever you think that a kitten or a cat could use. All of those donations, they're going to support their efforts to care for the shelter cats, facilitate those adoptions, and assist with keeping them off the streets with those local trap neuter return programs. That is tomorrow from 3 to 6, the 5th Annual Endless Possibilities Supply Drive and Raffle. Those details are on our website, krockfwb.com. 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

Rockin' with Aerosmith on 100.3 K-Rock. So the theme of the hour is cats. We talked about the Endless Possibility Supply Drive and raffle going on tomorrow. Here in a moment, I'll tell you about Catman to the Rescue. That's right after Cars here on K-Rock.

0: You know, back in the day, we had Springfield's Jesse's Girl and Here with the Cars and My Best Friend's Girl. And I was always thinking, man, these dudes are trying to get in a fight or something. And there they are here on 100.3 K-Rock. So the theme of this hour is cats on one level or another. So this guy doesn't wear a mask or a cape, but John DeBacker is a hero to many Long Island families. Wearing his Catman t-shirt, he recently pulled off the intricate rescue of Lola, a cat who had spent about 5 days trapped behind a wall in her family's old home in the New York City suburbs. About 2 weeks before the rescue, Lola had gotten spooked when the family started moving out of the apartment, and she hid under a floorboard. Well, that's when DeBacker and his team were called in. Now, he's been rescuing cats for about 15 years, and he set a trap with food and cameras because he wanted to lure her out. But she was a smart kitty. She would avoid the trap whenever she came out. And then she stopped showing up at all, so they called the contractors in. Holes were cut into walls, and, well, she was a little bit scared, but after some wrangling, she was finally found. She had been trapped upside down, had been eating insulation, and was really, really weak. They finally got her out, took her to an emergency vet. She's back with her family, but no one's quite certain how her recovery is going to go. I do wish the kitty the very best. In the meantime, DeBacker and Lola's family get a happy ending thanks to his efforts, and Lola gets to mark off one of those 9 lives. Got a long block of classic rock coming up as we get ready to cruise on into your ride at 5. Led Zeppelin coming up after a news check and a break here on K-Rock.
1: 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The Okaloosa County Sheriff's Office wants to make sure students know not all electric bikes are treated the same under Florida law. School Resource Officer Deputy George DeShields explains that e-bikes are divided into 3 classes and e-motos, on the other hand, are electric motorcycles and have different requirements, including registration, licensing, and where they can be legally operated. Understanding the difference can help keep students safe, informed, and on the right side of the law. And remember, anyone under 16 is required to wear a helmet. If you have questions, just ask your SRO. They aren't here just to keep schools safe. They're also here to help students understand the rules. With Omni Broadcasting News, brought to you by McCaskill & Company, I'm Frankie Bennett.
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Hey, you. You're kicking off the ride at 5 with Pink Floyd here on 100.3 K-Rock. Michael Knight here with you. The work week's all wrapped up, man, and we're going to ride it home on your ride at 5, brought to us by Stripes Pub and Grill in Navarre. We'll talk a bit more about them as we get on through the rest of this hour. Got a great day out there and a good weekend shaping up weather-wise. We'll talk a little bit about that as well. Queen, Journey, Steely Dan, Arlo Guthrie. They're all on the music menu for us this hour. Saturday, we'll have a sunset market going on at the Freedom Tech Center. I'll tell you about that. And Grilling to Glory for a new world record. Rush now keeps us rolling on our ride at 5 here on 100.3 K-Rock.

Rocking with Boston on your ride at 5 here on 100.3 K-Rock. Well, lots going on this weekend, and it's going to be a great weekend to be doing stuff where all this stuff's going on. It's going to be beautiful weather. We'll talk about that and tomorrow night's Sunset Market right after Jackson Browne here on K-Rock.

0: Wrapping up a nice long stretch of classic rock on your Ride at 5 with Jackson Brown here on 100.3 K-Rock. 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Swing on in there, man. It is a great night to head on over to Stripes. Get out of that Navarre traffic. Ask the waitress if there's anything on special today. Be sure and check out the drink menu. And if you need a little more time to kill, head on over to Solid's Game Room right next door. Think you'd want to be outside more, though, really, for today. It's really nice. A few more clouds, but looks like some of that's starting to burn off. Should go away by tonight. We get lows in the low to mid 60s overnight, and then tomorrow lots of sunshine with highs in the mid 80s. That sunshine sounds nice for the Freedom Tech Center's Sunset Market that's going to be going on from 5 to 8 tomorrow right there on their grounds. Yeah, 2 acres to roam around and play in. They're going to have some local vendors, food trucks, and the Salty Strays will be on the stage with live music. Check it out, Freedom Tech Center's Sunset Market, tomorrow from 5 to 8 p.m. Those details are on our website, krockfwb.com. 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

I'm Alice Cooper, and I'm back here on K-Rock. 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

I usually only get that double vision after my fourth cup of coffee. It's Foreigner here on 100.3 K-Rock as we keep on rolling through your ride at 5. That's brought to us by Stripes Pub and Grill in Navarre. So I've got another world record attempt that was going on. They were grilling for glory in South Africa, of all places. Tell you what that's all about right after the Steve Miller Band here on K-Rock.

0: Rockin' Your Ride at 5 with the Steve Miller Band on 100.3 K-Rock. And that Ride at 5 brought to you by Stripes Pub and Grill in the bar. Head on over there, man. Grab a drink. Check and see if there's anything on the menu that's on special today. Great food that they make there. And if you got some time to kill, you can get on over to Solid's Game Room right next door and, well, you know, stay out of that Navarre traffic. All right, so I like to talk about world records. It gives us something to shoot for. I got another world record attempt here that does not involve Mr. David Rush, our serial record setter. South Africans gathered on a national holiday Thursday for a second attempt to break the world record for the biggest cookout. The record to beat for the most people grilling simultaneously was 2,220, set in Japan's Ishigaki City in 2023. Now, their first attempt failed last year because too many people left their grilling stations before the appointed time. Well, they got together again inside of a sports stadium to take their positions around 500 grilling stations. Organizers said they expected around 3,000 participants. The strict rules were everyone needs to be barbecuing simultaneously for a minimum of 5 minutes for the record to be counted. Now, grilling meat outside on a wood, charcoal, or gas fire is actually pretty popular in South Africa, like it is in a whole lot of other places. Grillers had a little bit of everything to grill for the record attempt. They had sausage, burgers, steaks, and chops, and other things. Now, the mass cookout came on Heritage Day, which is a national holiday where people there are encouraged to show off and celebrate their own specific heritage. The Guinness World Record adjudicator said she and other officials were reviewing the evidence, and the final word on the attempt may be out later today. I haven't heard about the results yet, but there were two arguments, one drunken brawl, and a whole lot of hangovers this morning. Sounds like a good old-fashioned Southern barbecue. Take a break, get our final news update for this afternoon, and then keep on rolling through your ride at 5 with Steely Dan next here on K-Rock.
1: 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The Okaloosa County Sheriff's Office wants to make sure students know not all electric bikes are treated the same under Florida law. School Resource Officer Deputy George DeShields explains that e-bikes are divided into three classes and e-motos, on the other hand, are electric motorcycles and have different requirements, including registration, licensing, and where they can be legally operated. Understanding the difference can help keep students safe, informed, and on the right side of the law. And remember, anyone under 16 is required to wear a helmet. If you have questions, just ask your SRO. They aren't here just to keep schools safe. They're also here to help students understand the rules. With Omni Broadcasting News, brought to you by McCaskill & Company, I'm Frankie Bennett.
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That's Eddie Money helping out with a long block of classic rock here on 100.3 K-Rock. Michael Knight here as we cruise on into 6 o'clock on your finally Friday evening. Yeah, I think we've kind of officially made it to the weekend. I've got Van Halen, Don Henley, The Police, and Lynyrd Skynyrd all coming up this hour. The Destin Seafood Festival has already begun, and I'll tell you what you can expect if you decide to go on down there. I will check in with Jennifer, find out how this weather situation's looking, and money, what money? Tell you what that's about, too. Here's Slowhand now on K-Rock.

That's Bad Company feeling frisky on 100.3 K-Rock. So we've got 3, maybe 4 days of really great weather ahead, and it's just perfect for the Destin Seafood Festival that is going on this weekend. I'll tell you all about that coming up right after Mott the Hoople here on K-Rock.

0: So I'm not really sure what a hoople is, but these guys that call themselves Mott, they sing pretty well. And they're wrapping up a nice long block of classic rock for us here on 100.3 K-Rock. So Jennifer's going to roll in here in a moment. She's going to tell us how nice the weather's going to be. And it's going to be real nice. Perfect for the 48th Annual Destin Seafood Festival that's going on all weekend long at the Destin Harbor. 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
1: I'm Omni broadcasting meteorologist Jennifer Wojcicki with your updated forecast. Lows of a low of around 67. Tonight, under clear skies, winds out of the northeast, 5 to 10 miles per hour. Daytime highs approaching 84. Tomorrow, mainly sunny skies. Partly cloudy skies. Tomorrow night, lows of a low of around 69. Upper 80s, Sunday and Monday. I'm Omni Broadcasting's meteorologist, Jennifer Wojcicki.
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Rockin' with Fleetwood Mac here on 100.3 K-Rock, the classic rock station. I like to tell the lottery stories. It makes me hopeful. Got one coming up here where the lady won, but she had to keep it on the down low. Tell you what that was all about after April Wine here on K-Rock.

0: Sometimes when I was in the Philippines, I'd look down the street, and that's exactly what I'd think. Could have been a lady. Just got the wrong equipment. Say for wine here on 100.3 K-Rock. So I've often thought about winning the lottery. I think we all have. And, you know, my friends and I, we've tossed around this idea. Let's say you're at work, man, and you go and you get a lottery ticket and you win. What are you going to do? Are you going to quit your job or are you going to do the responsible thing and pretend like it didn't even happen? Well, this lady here chose the latter. She's in Virginia. She was having a pretty stressful day at work anyway, and she decided to grab a bite and try her luck. She stopped by a food joint called the Love Food Mart, and she purchased a $20 Platinum Sevens scratch-off ticket. This is not the first time a Platinum Sevens ticket in Virginia has won something. Anyway, she casually scratched the card inside the store and then realized she had won the top jackpot of $2 million. Now, what would you do? Would you run down the street and turn in your notice, or would you act like it didn't happen? Well, she chose the latter. Instead of celebrating, she tucked her ticket away, finished lunch, and then went right on back to work. As for the winnings, she opted to take a single cash payout of $952,000 before taxes. And as far as we know now, she's still working. Good for her. We'll take a break. Come on back with the police on the other side here on K-Rock.
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3: 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In 1976, I enrolled in FSU's College of Law, which ironically was Bobby Bowden's first year. Not only was it the beginning of a long, fruitful law career, but it was a great ride to 14 consecutive top five finishes and two national titles under Bobby Bowden. Therefore, join me this Wednesday morning at 8:30 a.m. on 94.3 FM, to talk about the law and maybe FSU football.
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It's Tom Petty on 100.3 K-Rock as I cruise on out of here and make way for Alice Cooper. He's coming up next with Alice's Attic, and he'll keep you entertained until midnight. I'll be back with you again tomorrow at 2. If you're going out and about tonight to have a good time, just please don't drink and drive. Want you around here so we can have some fun in the beautiful weather tomorrow. I'll leave you with some Southern Fried Rock and Lynyrd Skynyrd. Want you to be cool and keep it locked right here to 100.3 K-Rock, the classic rock station. 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
8: You're back with Alice Cooper on Friday, September 25th. Today is National Comic Book Day. I've actually been a comic book character in my life, so I can really appreciate the world of comics. I was actually a Marvel comic character. A whole Marvel comic about me that was when I was in the psycho hospital and broke out. And you know what's the best thing about Stan Lee? Stan Lee became a pretty good friend of mine, is that they draw you with great abs. You get really good abs. 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